That's pretty heavy. 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It's Tim Jeffries and some live Aussie sounding pretty good right now.

Our neighbors love our music so much, they threw a brick at our window so they could hear it better. Hey, neighbor, you're number one. CJ 105.7.

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0: Yeah, leg up the top with Mud on your 4th of July weekend. Live tracks all weekend long for you. Happy 4th of July weekend to you and yours. Go enjoy in America. You rock number 250. Way to go, America. Foreigner, they're coming up. Other on Supertramp and the Boss is next.
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0: What's fair is foul, and foul is fair. Hocus Pocus, the magic power, triumph with mud on your 4th of July weekend. Live tracks all weekend long for you. For your 4th of July weekend, go enjoy and rock on. Kansas, they're coming up. 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

0: 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Hope you're having a great time this weekend as we celebrate our nation's 250th birthday. More live stuff on the way. Oh, one of my favorites from 38 Special. 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